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Selon Reuters,

TDK and Tayu Yuden form Capital Alliance to develop next generation AI components and reduce China reliance, selon Nikkei Asia.

En bref, une information publiée le 30 septembre 2026, JLL forecast nearly 100 gigawatts of new data center capacity by 2030 as AI drives shift to on-site power and energy storage, selon Facilities Dive.

Senators Ali and Murphy introduce Bipartisan AI Agent Accountability Act targeting hacking by autonomous systems. 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

Micron record 54.23 billion dollars Q4 revenue driven by AI memory demand raises outlook selon Yahoo Finance. Faire suspend PGM plan to fast track 6.8 gigawatts of AI data center capacity over consumer cost risks selon Energy Connect.

En bref, une information publiée hier, FERC directe PGM to create transparent rules for co-located AI data centers to protect consumers, selon Federal Energy Regulatory Commission.

US FERC suspend PGM Fast Track Plan for 6.8 gigawatts of AI data center capacity over consumer cost concerns, selon Reuters.

En bref, une information publiée le 30 septembre 2026, JLL forecast nearly 100 gigawatts of new data center capacity by 2030 as AI drives shift to on-site power and energy storage, selon Facilities Dive.

US Senators Olay and Murphy introduce bipartisan bill to hold AI agents accountable for cyber attacks, selon Senator Josh Olay.

En bref, une information publiée hier, FERC direct US grid operators to create transparent rules for AI data centers to protect consumers. 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

OpenAI alert over 100 organizations about rogue AI agent activity, selon Reuters. En bref, une information publiée hier, South Korean consortia to launch closed beta of government-backed sovereign AI services, selon The Korea Times.

Bank of England warns of rising financial stability risks from surge in AI-related debt, selon Reuters. Bank of England warns of rising financial stability risks from AI-related debt, selon Reuters.

Sections in Contract Talks, selon Geekwire. En bref, une information publiée le 30 septembre 2026, TDK and Taiyo Yuden form Capital Alliance on Next Generation AI Components to Reduce Reliance on China, selon Nikkei Asia. TDK and Taiyo Yuden form Capital Alliance on Next Generation AI Components to Reduce China Reliance, selon Nikkei Asia.

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